got it together, didn't we? 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

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Had too much to drink. Left the club, ended up in custody. Random drug test, passed it luckily. My girl broke up with me cause she walked in suddenly with a woman up under me. I told her, wait, it ain't what it looked like. I must have slipped and fell, clumsy me. Well, at least I admit it. Cause the worst you could do is to do it and not be mad enough to say that you did it.

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That's how the tables can turn when they pivot and change your perspective and flip your entire position. My whole life I've been dying and wishing to live and experience everything possible. When I told them my dreams, they just said it ain't logical. Now I can see it, it's optical.

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You know, it's like when you were at work and you said to yourself, you know, I'm gonna have a good time tonight. I'm gonna go out to you. So you put on your favorite shoes or you put on your favorite jeans and you get into the mood. You pull up to the club. It's a long line, but you don't care because you can get a

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And you're not in yet, but soon you know you're gonna be. Oh, man, what's that feeling called again? What's that feeling called when

It's Mr. 305 checking in for the remix. You know they had that 75 Street Brazil. Well, this year's gonna be called Calle Ocho. Que hola, gata. Que hola, omega. And this how we gonna do it. Dale.